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1: Wake up in the morning feeling like P. Diddy. Got my glasses on out the door. 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